good, but you look so much better on me, on me. 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You look good, but you look so much better on me.

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We hold these truths to be self-evident that all men are created.

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1: 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So you screwed up, but you're gonna be

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0: 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I'm gonna hit this city.
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0: before
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0: 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Cause when I